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0: 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Take me.
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In between last time we came and this time, we managed to get an album out called Houses of the Holy. And this is something that we decided is an apt title for a thing that's called The Song Remains the Same.

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The way that you push me, darling, you know I couldn't take too much of that. 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Show me the way. I wanna make love to you, little girl.

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But one night, one night.

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Watch lights fade from every room. Bedsitter people look back and lament. Another day's useless energy spent. Impassioned lovers wrestle as one. Lonely man cries for love and has none. New mother picks up and settles her son. Senior citizens wish they were young. 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Red is gray and yellow white, but we decide which is right and which is an illusion.